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N Family Fire outlines the proper steps for securing and storing firearms. 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This next one is a pretty interesting one. It comes off of a compilation called A Guide to Birdsong. It spotlights the story of migration, particularly those of birds who share the same path as the musicians themselves. This focus includes tracks from 9 migratory artists across 8 countries in the Americas. Up next, this is Biomigrant with Buff-Breasted Sandpiper.

That was Vampire Weekend with A-Punk off their debut release. Before that, we had Faces with Ooh La La off of the album of the same name. Laura Marling brought us My Manic and I off of Alas, I Cannot Swim. And finally, we started things off with Biomigrants' Buff-Breasted Sandpiper off of A Guide to the Birdsong of Migration. Up next, we've got some nice German avant-garde ambient music. But before we get into that, WXYC would like you to know about SwipeShare, a UNC-based platform that helps UNC students turn extra meal swipes into affordable meals. The app connects students who have unused swipes with those who need them by coordinating quick meetups at dining halls where a seller can swipe the buyer in. With built-in messaging, user ratings, and secure data protection, SwipeShare creates a safe and reliable way for students to access lower-cost meals while reducing wasted swipes. 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This next song, well, it isn't really a song. Ambient track, this next ambient track, we'll say, is called Haze. Enjoy.

That was Ana Frango Eléctrico with Asua Diva Sal, off her single from Psychic Hotline. Before that, we had Victrola with Maritime Tatami off of Mutazione, Italian Electronic and New Wave. Dick Dale and the Deltones brought us Monsieur Lou off of their Best Of. And then finally, the thinking of the world began pounding in our ears the moment we hit shore. Try saying that five times fast. Brought us Haze off of their self-titled release. It's currently 8:35, and we're coming up on our last half hour together. And I've got a message for you here about the Extraordinary Thrift Store. Did you know that the Extraordinary Thrift Store in Carrboro is a neuro-inclusive employer? The Thrift Store is one of six businesses operated by local nonprofit Extraordinary Ventures and focuses on providing employment opportunities for adults with intellectual and developmental disabilities. 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This next one is a last-minute shelf grab that'll be a little bit of a blast from the past, I think, but it's a good one.

That was Boston with Peace of Mind off of their self-titled album. I actually meant to play the next track, Foreplay and A Long Time, but I dropped the needle on the wrong groove and just kind of rolled with it. It's a good album all around, so I figured it wasn't that big of a deal. Before that, we had Pete Seeger's recording of This Land Is Your Land off of American Favorite Ballads. Bill Orcutt brought us Giving Unexpected Origin off of Music in Continuous Motion. And finally, Gautier brought us his perennial one-hit wonder, Somebody That I Used to Know, off of Making Mirrors. Current time is 8:52 p.m., meaning that we're coming up on our last bit of time together. I've got one last song for you, but before we get to that, I've got a bit to tell you about Greenwood Rites Fest. Learn carving, weaving, and related traditional crafts in a warm community environment with music, storytelling, skill sharing, and plenty of good food at the Greenwood Rites Fest, held October 9th through 11th in Pittsboro, North Carolina. Now in its fifth year, the Greenwood Rites Fest is an annual gathering created by friends of the local Woodwright School, where legendary woodworker and television host Roy Underhill taught for many years. They offer many workshops for kids, teens, and adult beginners. If you or a friend have never carved before, all you gotta do is show up ready to learn.

Members can visit anytime Friday through Sunday to check out a demonstration with Roy Underhill and browse handmade bowls, baskets, spoons, and more at the marketplace. Children under 13 get in free. Well, let me just say, as always, it has been a pleasure to be here spinning records for you tonight. For, I believe, the longest in any one sitting I've ever been at the chair. 4 hours. But man, let me tell you, it goes by fast. Seeing as tonight is a harvest moon, I figure there's only one real way to celebrate that. And yes, I know DJ June already did it before I did, but let me have this. Here's Neil Young with Harvest Moon.

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This has been DJ Apostrophe, and it's been an absolute pleasure. I'll catch y'all next Saturday, 2 to 5. Take care.

Good evening, everyone. The time is currently 9:36 p.m., and you're listening to WXYC Chapel Hill. My name is DJ Panhandle, and most recently, we just heard Moby 18 and the song Sunday, the day before my birthday. Before that, we had GB off of the album Hurt Spring. That was from the label AD93. Previous to that, we had Chris Smither from Another Way to Find You, and that was the song The Devil's Real. Previous to that, we had Horse Lords, and that was their album Demand to Be Taken Alive, and that was the first track off the A-side. And then to start that off, we had Plixid and the song Lifestyle from their self-titled album. I've got a quick message for you. Starting September 21st at 8 a.m., Orange County Housing Department is opening the Housing Choice Voucher Section 8 waitlist. Pre-applications will be available in English and Spanish for submission online and or in person. 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For any questions and information, you may contact the HCV Program Manager, Alicia Brown, at 919-245-2143. Applications close on November 2nd at 5 p.m. All right, y'all. Thanks for tuning in. We've got some more good stuff coming up, so stay tuned.

Good evening, everyone. The time is currently 9:56, and you're listening to WXYC Chapel Hill. My name is DJ Panhandle, and most recently we just heard Nandi's Just Hanging Out reprise from her self-titled record. Previous to that, we had Final Devotion and the song Fell from the Sun. Before that, we had the Mexican Institute of Sound, and that was Cumbia de Lobo from their album Rudio Tovar. And before that, we had Uyu and Lightning Bolt, and that was the song The Horizon. Got a quick message for you. Siembra NC is a grassroots organization that is fighting for better working and living conditions and empowering the community to stand up against abusive landlords, discriminative policies, and displacement. With increased immigration enforcement in the area, Siembra provides information to all about the rights of individuals and businesses. Siembra can also guide individuals and those looking to volunteer on how to navigate an interaction with ICE. For information on ways to get involved and learn about your rights, you can visit siembranc.org. 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One more time, those URLs are siembranc.org and ojonc.org. All right, y'all. Thanks for tuning in. We've got more good stuff coming on, so stay tuned.

right now.

Good evening, everyone. The time is currently 10:15. You're listening to WXYC Chapel Hill. My name is DJ Panhandle, and most recently we just heard Nay Plus Ultra, as well as Good Day Will Arrive by Ear off of their new record, Rum Springa. It's been an artist I've really been digging recently. They have a lot of really interesting synth work. Previous to that, we had How Job and the track Homes and Gardens. And then to start that off, we had George Washington and the song Odeon. Thanks for tuning in, everyone. Once again, my name is DJ Panhandle. We've got some more good stuff coming up, so stay tuned.

Good evening. The time is currently 10:51, and you're listening to WXYC Chapel Hill. We just heard Yuri and the song Young Thief. Before that, we had Kiri DiCunzio Morande, and that was The Word, off the record The Shadow. Previous to that, we had Wolfram, Bugtorf, and Solovyevka, and that was off the record Aftermath and Transitions. Previous to that, we had Shapeshifter and the song Centered Within Chaos from the album Recticulum Flux. Before that, we had Katie Gately and the song Flow from the record Loom. And at the beginning of that section, we had Ike Turner and the track Down and Out from the Electric Blues Guitar album. Got a quick message. WXYC would like to hear from you. If you are a part of a nonprofit or student group and would like the community to hear more about your organization, please email psa@wxyc.org. We ask that you please send PSAs at least a week in advance to allow our PSA team to review them for any errors. All right, y'all. I'm DJ Panhandle. Stay tuned.

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from the moist bank, bursting in the sunlight, immortal as steam, fiery gases of exploding storm.

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I breathe the icy breath of stones, sucking the drumming artery of a horse's neck. I hear about me the bright wind swirl, exaltation in my lungs blow.

The Raiders.

Good evening, everyone. The time is currently 11:21 p.m. You're listening to WXYC Chapel Hill. My name is DJ Panhandle, and most recently we just heard Low Cut Connie in the song Oh Yeah off the record Living in the USA. Previous to that, we had Massive Attack and the song Future Proof from the record 100th Window. Before that, we had Alice Shields and the very sparse ambient Apocalypse, an electronic opera. Before that, we had Daniel Lopatin, and that was the song The Light off of the Marty Supreme original soundtrack. And at the beginning, we had Feeble Little Horse's Doorway from the record Bitknot. And I've got a quick message for you. Orange County can no longer accept shredded paper in the blue recycle carts. The current recycling processor is no longer accepting shredded material mixed in with single-stream recyclables. 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For more information on how to handle shredded materials, visit orangecountync.gov/recycling. One more time, that URL is orangecountync.gov/recycling. Thanks for tuning in, y'all. Once again, I am DJ Panhandle. We've got some more music coming up, so stay tuned.

he was sitting at night. All at once, before I came out, bringing the doorway to the kitchen. Just loaded her. It's not the ball, okay? I'm going to go to the hospital.

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is a hamburger lady. We must heal them for the qualified technicians. Worse, alternating.

Good evening, everyone. The time is currently 11:53, and you're listening to WXYC Chapel Hill. My name is DJ Panhandle, and most recently we just heard Heaven Souls and the song Creek Allah off of the record West Side Trapped. Before that, we had DJ Micro and the song D-Shake. Before that, we had Juju and the song In Dreams. Previous to that, we had Iko Ishibashi and Juno O'Rourke, and that was the song Par from Peridola. Then to start that off, we had Jacody Soames and the song Sablu from the record Travel Time. The Southern Off-Road Bicycle Association, or SORBA, is the largest nonprofit mountain biking organization in the Southeast. Through advocacy, education, and recreational opportunities, SORBA carries out its mission to promote land access, trail preservation, and new trail development in order to enhance mountain bike touring, racing, fun, and fellowship for all mountain bicyclists in the southern United States. For more information, you can visit www.sorba.org. That's SOBRA.org. Thanks for tuning in, folks. This is about the end of my set. I've been DJ Panhandle, but make sure you stay tuned for the next DJ. Thanks so much. Have a great night.

Hello there. It is me, DJ Cheesecake. I am back for another week of hopefully good music. I will be it is 12:01 on Sunday, September 27th. You are listening to WXYC Chapel Hill 89.3 FM. For today's set, I have a theme planned. I'm not going to say what it is immediately just cuz I want to see if anyone's going to get it. Well, I guess I have no way of knowing that other than if someone calls in. I'm gonna try playing a couple songs. And at some point, I'll sort of reveal what I'm trying to do over here. Because if you guys remember last week, I was doing bands whose names referenced the Bible. So I'm gonna try doing something very different to that this week. But certainly, you know, I want some sort of common thread through there. So without further ado, let us begin on our first song.

Wait, I'm so sorry. That came out sounding really weird for some reason. Let me just try putting it onto the other turntable if you give me like half a second. Sorry, I don't know what's going on there.

Hi, I'm back. Okay, so I just played four songs for you guys in the first 20-ish minutes, 18 minutes to be precise. So the first song I played was Bizarre Love Triangle by New Order. It's actually a version that's exclusive to the a soundtrack of the of a movie, which is called Married to the Mob. And so all four of the songs that I played are actually on the soundtrack. The first one was Bizarre Love Triangle by New Order. It was the Married to the Mob version of that song. You know, pretty famous song overall. That version sort of a little probably less known than the original, and then the Shep Pettibone remix, which came in the 90s. Then you have Suspicion of Love by Chris Isaak. You know, that was one of his early things as he was sort of rising up the charts, the ranks, whatever you'd like. You know, as he was sort of establishing his career as a musician, it's early, you know, his rockabilly crooner thing sets up some stuff that I have later this hour, which is going to be interesting. But so that was also on that movie. Then I played Liar Liar by Debbie Harry, which Debbie Harry was solo. Obviously, she's probably most famous as the front man, I don't know what the term is supposed to be, of Blondie. And you know, it's from her solo era. That specific cut was recorded for the film. And then the fourth one was Jump in the River by Sinead O'Connor. And it's again one of her sort of earlier hits. It's from the Lion and the Cobra era. So it's actually technically the first song in the movie, but we're closing with it over here. So those are the four songs I played. The movie itself, Married to the Mob, it's interesting because that'll probably give you a little bit of hint of the sort of theme I'm going for. It's about a family that, well, not a family, it's about a husband and wife who are in suburban Long Island. And the husband is obviously part of the mob, and he gets whacked by his guy, like the Tony, his cousin, the mob boss, who's named Tony. And then the wife moves to the Lower East Side in New York and tries making a new life for herself from scratch. So I think that sort of context will probably give you a little idea of what I'm doing or what I'm trying to do in terms of my theme. Let's see if I think hopefully by my next couple of songs, it should be pretty apparent what I'm going for. But let's see. Let's go ahead and start that now. So...

Okay, so that is my next set of, what, five songs? The first two songs I played were both by Billy Joel, from the same record, actually. The first one was Scenes from an Italian Restaurant, and the second one was Moving Out, Anthony's song. Well, I think it's just called Moving Out, because Anthony's song is in parentheses. I'm not 100% sure on that, to be honest. Yeah, because I'm moving out. It never says Anthony's song in this. I don't know. Whatever. So those were the first two songs I played. And, you know, again, if you guys remember, I was talking about theme earlier. And, you know, the first four songs that I had were all from a Long Island mobster movie. So if you connect that with Billy Joel, maybe there's something there. I don't know. I'll sort of tease that as we go through the set. And then I played Living in the USA by Low Cut Connie. Very good song. Definitely, you know, very, you have the piano and guitar sort of driven, power, I wouldn't say power ballad. I feel like that's probably the wrong way to describe that, but it was definitely, you know, an excellent song. And I think it really fit in with the, it's sort of like what I would imagine Billy Joel would sound like if you, transposed or translated him into 50 years in the future. Would it be 50 years? Little less than 50 years, I think. But you know, general idea, somewhere around there. So, you know, that was an amazing song. And we're playing that a lot at XYZ recently. So would highly recommend that, up and coming artists there. And then the next two songs I played were by the Stray Cats, who are also from Huntington on Long Island. The first one I played was called Rock This Town, and the second one I played was called The Stray Cat Strut. The Stray Cat Strut, I think, was a little bit of a hit back in its day. You know, both these are very guitar centric, you know, very classic rock vibes going on there. Before I get back to the music, I would like to say that WXYC would like you to know that local businesses can attend the nonprofit networking group Wake Up Wednesday in Pittsburgh every third Wednesday of the month. Wake Up Wednesday serves the community by providing a space where business leaders and nonprofits come to cross-pollinate ideas, give business advice, ask for leads, and help promote one another. The doors will open at 8 a.m. and the meeting ends promptly at 9:30 a.m. There are 60 to 70 businesses that attend each month. For more information, please visit www.wakeupwednesday.me. That is www.wakeupwednesday.me. Yeah, I don't know why I said me and then me. Whatever. So now I'm going to play a couple more songs for you. Right now I'm going to play by an artist called The Horse Lords. So let us see how that goes. Let me start that up right about now.

Hi, I am back. So I played five songs for you guys just now. The first one was by the Horse Lords, and it was called Playing in Reality. And it's from the album I Demand to Be Taken to Heaven Alive. I too demand to be taken to heaven alive. But yeah, it was great. It was a very interesting song insofar as it started with this sort of like distorted thing, and then it sort of cleared into focus around a minute in. And then from there, it was sort of this like slightly folksy, for lack of a better way of putting it, acoustic driven thing. But as you go through the song, it becomes more and more electric until by the end, it's like fully electric. You have like synth basses and everything going on. And then the second song was "Good Lovin'" by the Rascals. That's very much more in your classic mold of classic rock, very guitar driven, very sort of traditional rock setup with the guitar, the drums, the bass, all that sort of stuff going on. And then I played Coil by Ear, which was interesting insofar as that it had a similar thing going on where it started, it became progressively more sort of electronic over the course of the thing, over the course of the song. And then I played Bovine Implements by Cow Tools, which was a little interesting. I mean, first of all, it's interesting in that bovine implements and cow tools are synonyms for each other, right? I mean, it's funny to think about, how they would have gone through the process of naming the album, naming the band. I mean, those guys really like cows, I guess. But yeah, that was the next song I played. And then after that, I played Is It by Botanist 123, which is a Jersey Club remix of a Timbaland song from 2000, from the 2000s. For some reason, the exact name is eluding me. West Coast. Let me check. I can check that right now. It's Are You That Somebody by Aaliyah. So it's not Timbaland, strictly speaking, and it's not either from the 2000s, strictly speaking. It's from 1998, so I apologize for that in advance. Got it 2 years wrong. And so yeah, Timbaland sort of does the intro, and he's the producer there. By the way, it's 1:01 a.m. On Sunday, September 27th, and you are listening to WXYC Chapel Hill 89.3 FM. Those are the songs I just played for you. Next, I will go ahead and talking about lithium and lithium ion batteries, that you should please take precaution when recycling lithium and lithium ion batteries. Orange County requires separation of lithium batteries from alkaline batteries, and to avoid fire hazards, I would recommend, or not I would recommend, because I know very little about batteries, to be honest, but to avoid fire hazards, you should tape both ends of the battery before bringing them to a drop-off site. For more information on safety on safely recycling batteries, sorry, LNT looks similar sometimes. Visit orangecountync.gov/recycling. That is orangecountync as in like period, gov/recycling, RECYCLING. Next, what I will be playing for you is, and I think I sort of was trying to do this with the Jersey Club transitions, is that I'm going to be getting into some hip hop. So, without further ado, Me, Myself, and I. Wait. No, sorry, not Me, Myself, and I. Say No Go by De La Soul. Let us do this.

0: Okay, so I just played five songs for you guys in the last 28 minutes. It is 1:28 on Sunday, September 27th, by the way, to anyone who would like the time. And so the first song I played was "Say No Go" by De La Soul. Like I said, I was gonna start focusing on hip hop a lot more. And if you couldn't tell by now, my theme for today was songs from the tri-state area and specifically from Long Island. So almost all of the songs that I've played, I won't say every single one because there's a couple exceptions, but almost every single song I've played is either by someone from Long Island, someone who's repping Long Island, or it has some sort of connection to Long Island, like the songs at the beginning where I was talking about playing from the soundtrack of Married to the Mob. So yeah, it's Long Island themed, I guess, for lack of a better way of putting it. So the first song I played was De La Soul, "Say No Go." The second song I played was Public Enemy, "Rebel Without the Pause," and then right after that I seeped into Prophets of Rage. Both of those are from the album "It Takes a Nation of Millions to Hold Us Back." The fourth song I played is "Shed a Tear for Me" by Heaven Souls, and that was from the album West Side Trapped. You know, you sort of have a very abrupt shift there from the, old school hip hop, New York style hip hop, Long Island hip hop of the first three songs. Something that's a lot more noise, experimental sort of sounding, and so I sort of gave it a break there, but I think that also presages more of what's to come later in the set. And so then after that, I played some EPMD, which is of course a classic. I played "You Got to Chill" from their album Strictly Business, which was their, breakout, super iconic record in the sort of rap world. Definitely one of the great records of all time. And so, while I'm talking about Long Island, well, actually, no, that's a really horrible transition. I was gonna say, while I'm talking about parts of New York, I can bring up the Chelsea Theater, because Chelsea's a neighborhood in New York, except that Chelsea's not on Long Island. The boroughs that are on Long Island are Brooklyn and Queens. Manhattan is not. Manhattan's its own island. New York is the only state other than Hawaii where the majority of the population lives on islands rather than on the American mainland. Because what? Manhattan's an island, Long Island's an island, which includes Brooklyn and Queens. Staten Island, I mean, it's obviously kind of in the name. The one borough that's not an island is the Bronx, which obviously I have very close connection to. It's the one borough that's in on mainland America. And then obviously you have like Westchester is sort of a big population center in terms of suburbs. Obviously Nassau and Suffolk and Long Island also suburban. And then you have Northern Jersey, Bergen County, Union County, even Central Jersey, honestly, the city sprawl sort of happens a lot. Although, that's been the most one of the most developed and developed in the sense of like home development and populated in corridors of the country from for like since I think the country was founded, since 1790, New York has been the single largest city, and that doesn't look like that's going away anytime soon. Yeah, so love my hometown. Let us move on now. I'm going to be playing from our artist. No, wait, sorry. I for totally forgot to mention the Chelsea Theater. I was explaining to you why my tangent into the Chelsea Theater would be bad, or my sort of C segue into the Chelsea Theater would be bad, but I didn't actually talk about the Chelsea Theater. The Chelsea Theater, WXYC would like you to know, is the Triangle's only nonprofit art house cinema, presenting a dynamic mix of first run, independent documentary, global, and art films. The fully accessible, comfortable three-screen theater is the perfect spot to experience films you won't find in traditional movie theater chains, as well as exclusive special events, visiting speakers, and discussion panels. 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For more information on what's playing now, visit thechelseatheater.org and follow at Chelsea Theater NC on Instagram. That is at Chelseatheaternc on Instagram. Yes, and by the way, while I'm on the topic of reaching out to people, if you have a request or if you have a comment or if you would like to talk to the DJ on air for whatever reason, you can reach out to me at 919-962-8989. That is 919-962-8989. I love it when you guys call in. It's great. So, feel free whenever, if you have a suggestion, if you have something you want to say about Long Island or New York or anything like that. If you want to complain about my set, I would recommend you don't call in. Please. Oh, perfect timing. Okay, wait, that was not scripted. I promise you that wasn't scripted. Hello? Oh, how's it going? Wait, one second, let me put you on the speaker. Yo.
1: Yo, what's up?
0: What's up? How's it going? You're on air, by the way.
1: Yeah, I'm coming on air from Tiger Town.
0: Oh, love to hear it. How's Clemson?
1: It's pretty good.
0: Oh, that sounds amazing. How's Cole Fritz? How's Mark?
1: Cole Fritz, I haven't actually met the man.
0: Oh, that's very unfortunate.
1: But Mark's doing great.
0: Mm.
1: I just wanted to call and say I'm loving the hip hop.
0: Appreciate it, dude. I got more for you.
1: The New York trivia.
0: Yes, of course. Love to hear that. One second. Let me just. Yo, slow. The phone's not working. Okay. Yeah, that was Brian. That's my roommate. He, as a matter of fact, also has. Well, I don't know if he would have a house. One of his relatives has a house also that's also technically on Long Island. I'm not gonna dox him. It's on the island geographically. Yeah, I really shouldn't have said that on live radio. Whatever. Yeah, okay, so without further ado, let us get started with Feeble Little Horse, who is the next artist that we will be listening to. Indie, noise rock, that sort of thing is what you can expect there. Let us go.

Okay. It is 1:57 p.m. and I just played 6 songs for you guys. The first one I played was Doorway by Feeble Little Horse. Interesting name. I've had like a weirdly high number of horse-related bands today, or not? Because I had the Horse Lords earlier, who were playing in reality. And then I also had Cow Tools, who were playing Bovine Implements. Which I guess, you know, cows are not horses, obviously. But weird that there's so many like farm animal related tracks. I didn't even notice that. Like, maybe I should do that as a theme at some point. You know, like Old MacDonald had a farm, and then that's obviously I'm not gonna play. I don't know if we have that on vinyl or on CD. I can check that, maybe, I guess. But someday I can, you know, do that, and I can play songs about like cows and horses and chickens and sheep and pigs and alpacas. I don't know. Okay, so the first song I played was Doorway by Feeble Little Horse. That was off the record, A Bit Not. And then after that, I played What's Next by Leaders of the New School, which is off the album A Future Without a Past. And that's, you know, more of the back to the sort of hip-hop roots that I was talking about when I said I wanted, in terms of how I wanted this hour to go. Yeah, that was definitely, you know, they're from Farmingdale, I believe, and, you know, very typical New York hip-hop. I definitely had to, you know, find the radio version of that, because otherwise that would have been bad had I not. Yeah, the FCC wouldn't have, approved, I guess. But then I played Happy Today by Jeff Parker, ETA, I Veet It, which was more of, that wasn't really a hip-hop track, that was more of jazz, but, you know, hip-hop certainly owes a tremendous amount to jazz and to the blues, and so, you know, it makes sense that you can sort of segue between the two freely, and it goes both directions, right? Obviously, jazz and the blues have given a lot to hip-hop. It's equally true that hip-hop has given a lot to jazz and the blues, in terms of at least their modern evolutions. And then after that, I played Biz and Harmony by Biz Markie. You know, I love Biz Markie. He had Just a Friend, which was obviously, like, his super, super famous song. You know what? I'm not gonna sing that. But she says, I'm just a friend. I know I said I'm not going to sing that, and then I sing. You know what? Whatever. Yeah, but that song was famous, but I don't know. It's not even his best song as far as I'm concerned. Like, it's okay, but I definitely wanted to highlight other stuff from Biz Markie. And, you know, I played Biz and Harmony, which is funny because I don't know how well he was holding the harmony per se, but it's just certainly still a very fun and not exciting. I don't know if exciting is the right word. It's an interesting and cool, nice song to listen to. Then I played Triple Nickel by Mavi. Mavi's, again, one of the exceptions here. He's actually not from Long Island. He's from Charlotte, and, you know, he has that very Dreamville, typical Dreamville 2018 sound. Certainly, you know, he had great bars, great hip-hop track that was. Then I had Give Me My Gun by Standing on This Corner, which is a Brooklyn-based spoken word sort of thing going on. So you just heard that. It was like, you have this organ backing track, you know, again, very heavily inspired by, like, soul music. And then, meanwhile, you have the guy saying, give me my gun. And so, you know, it's a Brooklyn-based avant-garde group. So, yeah, I would like to say that it is 2:01, but it is past the hour. It's 2:01 on Sunday, September 27th. 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And WXYC would like you to know that Table is a nonprofit organization that brings college students and community volunteers together to help feed hungry children in the Chapel Hill, Carrboro area. Volunteer shifts for UNC students are available on weekdays in the late afternoons and early evenings. 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Go ahead and visit that if you would be interested in volunteering as a UNC student or as someone in the community. You know, I would definitely, that's, if that's something that you would be interested in, I would highly recommend you visit that website there. In any case, so I just played a song from Brooklyn. We're going to go eastward to Stony Brook because I'm now going to go from rap to rock and heavy metal. So without further ado,
Stony Brook's very own Blue Oyster Cult. Let us go.

Hi there. I am back. It is currently 2:26 on Sunday, September 27th of 2026, and you are listening to WXYC Chapel Hill 89.3 FM. I just played five songs for you guys. The first two were both by Blue Oyster Cult. Like I said, I was going to Stony Brook. For that one, given the Long Island geography that I'm trying to prioritize for this set, the first song I played was Cities on Flame with Rock and Roll, which is off their eponymous album, Blue Oyster Cult, which, I mean, I just said the name, so I don't know why I said it again. And then the second song that I played was off their album, Agents of Fortune, and it's called Don't Fear the Reaper, and that, of course, is their most famous song. Certainly, it's a little softer than many of the songs, so I wanted to give you guys a little taste of what their music tends to sound more like, which is really Cities on Flame with Rock and Roll, you know, one of the earlier heavy metal bands. And then you have Don't Fear the Reaper, which has a more polished, radio-friendly sound. Both amazing songs, but certainly decently different in terms of the genres that they are. And even if, you know, legally speaking, they're the same genre, the sound is certainly very different. After that, I played Cloudcore by OOIOO/Lightning Bolt. Which is from the album The Horizon Spirals, slash The Horizon Viral, that rhymes. And that is a song that we're playing a lot at WXYC nowadays. And, you know, it was definitely very much a noise song. And so I thought it sort of progressed from the heavy metal that I was trying to play with the Blue Oyster Cult. Maybe not as well as I would have hoped. But that's certainly very much within the realm of noise music. And then after that, I played two songs by Wayne Henderson, Giddy Up and A Mysterious Maiden, both off the album Living on a Dream. And in terms of those two songs, you clearly see a very strong emphasis on, you know, these mellow sort of mid-tempo dominant horns. You also have a prominent strings section and like an orchestrated sound. Both great cuts. You know, it reminds me of Jan Hammer in terms of many of the sort of features that these songs have. You know, quite up-tempo, little bit of synthesizer influence there. Yeah, so those are the five songs I played for you guys. Now I'm going to talk about the Disability Access Map. WXYC would like you to know that UNC Chapel Hill provides an online map which displays disability access information for the main campus buildings. The map, which is compiled by the University Compliance Office in partnership with the Disability Services and Facilities Planning and Construction, gives coded information for the location of power doors, elevators, restrooms, and ramps. 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That is maps.unc.edu. Would highly recommend that if someone would like to avail themselves of that service. In terms of what I'll be playing for you guys next, I will be playing songs by a band called Blackwater Holy Light, which is another band that we've been playing a lot of at WXYC recently. The song that I'm going to be playing is called Heavy Y, and it's off the album Not Here, Not Gone. So with that, let us begin.

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I really don't

This is DJ Cheesecake here, and the song I just played, six songs for you guys. The first two songs, the first song I played was "Heavy Why" by Blackwater Holy Light, from the album "Not Here, Not Gone." The song after that that I played was "The Man I'm Supposed to Be" by Bill Callahan, from the album "My Days of '58." And the album is named such because, you know, he was sort of reflecting on his life after he turned 58 years old, and a lot of that album is particularly autobiographical in its lyrical content. And "The Man I'm Supposed to Be" is certainly one of the songs which definitely embodies that. And then after that, I played "Target Practice" by my new band Believe, which is signed to Rough Trade, actually, so a pretty big label song relative to some of the songs that we have that we're often playing here at XYC. And that song was quite heavy, I would say. And it definitely had a very strong emphasis on the sort of guitar parts that were sort of you had a situation where you have these heavily sort of distorted guitars playing things that were at times they were normally in harmony. There were times when they were definitely dissonant, and the effect you get from that is very interesting. And after that, it was a song, "In the Blink of an Eye," from the same track, from the same album, my new band Believe, eponymous album. After that, we played "Equal" by Kath Bloom and David Shapiro. That was released as a single, as the B-side of that track was "People Have Their Dreams," and that was a self-released album from Kath Bloom. After that, I played "The Cuckoo Blues" by The Good Rats. I was getting back to the sort of Long Island theme that I've been focusing on for this whole set. And The Good Rats are from Huntington, definitely, you know, one of the great Long Island bands. And then after that, I played "Tell It to My Heart" by Taylor Dayne, who rose to fame in the Farmingdale circuit, dance club circuit, in the early 80s. And so those are the songs that I played for you guys overall. It is now 2:59 in the morning on Sunday, September 27th, and you are listening to WXYC Chapel Hill, 89.3 FM. Before signing off, I'm going to play one more Long Islander. I'm going to be playing songs from Harry Chapin, from "Sniper" and other love songs in 1972. I'm going to be playing the titular track, "Sniper." You guys have a good night now. Dr. Tar will be taking over from me when you next hear from someone on this mic. So let us go.

They set up an assault team. They asked for volunteers. They had to go and get him. That much was clear. And the word spread about him on the radios and TV. Inappropriate, lay sober tones. They asked

Hello, everyone. This is Dr. Qatar speaking, and what you had just heard was Taylor Dane's Tell It to My Heart. Now my set begins. We're going to start with a bit of a... how do I put this? Commercial hit. It was a very big radio hit when it came out, and you may be thinking, Tar, isn't this abandoning, well, the purpose of WXYC? To go off on your own way, to go, oh, and be freeform. Well, let's just say this is quite a unique track. When you're finished listening to this, you will definitely be wondering what made this such a hit. But to fans of the band, you will be quite pleased. I hope you enjoy.

It's Fresh Cheese's birthday today, and I promised him a chance to play a solo on the xylophone. Fresh? Now that's a way over sound, man.

Hello, folks. This is Dr. I'm assuming you would like to know what you just heard. I would as well if I was in your situation. What that was Stairway to Heaven, obviously, by the classic beloved band Dred Zeppelin. Okay, so Dred Zeppelin, they are a cover, a band of a lot of hard rock, but very much focused in on covering Led Zeppelin songs in a reggae style. Before that, we had Elena Glass with her single On the Way Down, off the single Yet Home. Singles, they're very weird. Now, before that, you heard a snippet of Push the Little Daisies by Pure Guava. Now, all of that was likely odd. And don't worry, it only gets worse from here. It only gets far more odd. Coming up next, Grupo Om with the song Some Bop Upsis, which should be a little break for you from all the oddities. But, you know, there is something you should know. The Carolina Harm Reduction, known as CRU, which is spelled C-H-R-U, but pronounced CRU, is a student-led program that provides life-saving harm reduction and resources to the public of Chapel Hill. Okay. A. UNC community and students suffer from a lack of education and resources on drug use safety. CRU's weekly distribution opioid overdose reversing naloxone and fentanyl testing strips allow community members to engage with harm reduction strategies, ask questions, and receive evidence-based responses from non-judgmental peers. To get your life-saving supplies and training, stop by our tabling event alternating weekly, Thursdays 12 to 2, and Fridays 2 to 4, outside the undergraduate library. Keep up with CRU's updated messages by following at CRU_NC on Instagram. And we're spelling CRU like the organization. We are not spelling it as in the word CRU. So that is at CRHU. Sorry. That is at CRU_NC on Instagram. You can send a direct message for more information or to request specific resources. Now, back to our regular scheduled programming. And if any of you are listening in and you think, yes, I would like to make a request at 3 a.m., please do so. Oh, I still haven't gotten my first request yet. But you can call 919-962-8989. I'm just joking on the I still haven't gotten it yet. I technically still haven't gotten any yet, but, well, that's 3 a.m. for you. That's me rambling, but you know what? You probably want to get to the music. And here it is.

Well, it is currently 3:59 p.m., and you are listening to WXYC Chapel Hill. For those of you who were listening before, well, I did warn you. What you had just heard was sex. S-E-C-T-S, as in parts of a group, a sect, by Straits. Now, before that was Nomad War Machine and Susan Alcorn's Grotto That Returns the Echo of My Cry. And before that, Sleepy Time Gorilla Museum. If I was younger, I would say Sleepy Time Gorilla Museum. Little speech quirk there. But the album is the grand opening and closing, and the song was The Stain. Now, the little funny thing about that song, other than the fact it is terribly hard for me to control all the dynamics on it to prevent it from coming out all distorted and compressed for you, is the fact that the album is a concept album about the grand reopening of a museum and a live show being performed there for two people, yourself and a giant banana slug that is sitting right behind you. Yes, that happened. But before that, Grupo with Symbiosis from their album 1977. Now, a little thing you should know about is the Prison Books Collective. The Prison Books Collective is a non-profit organization that sends free books and resources to people imprisoned in North Carolina and Alabama. People in prison who are interested in receiving free books or resources should send a letter to the collective at P.O. Box 625, Carborough, NC 27510. That is P.O. Box 625, Carborough, NC 27510. There is a currently high demand for recently published paperback books about starting your own small business, financial literacy, legal advice, GED prep, and other skill-building how-to guides. Now, you can donate books and learn more about the Prison Books Collective by visiting their website at prisonbooks.info. That is prisonbooks.info. But let's say we, for the upcoming music, change the tone. We'll have some more composed, maybe bluesy stuff later on, but we'll start with something composed. Next up, some Danny Elfman. I hope you enjoy.

What you had, okay. So, what you had been listening to was Universal Light's song "Lullaby." It was a quite long song, so we could only get through two tracks before I needed to really pop in again. So, before that was Danny Elfman's "The Cookie Factory" from the soundtrack of Edward Scissorhands, a little favorite movie of my family. But coming up next will be Ironing Board Sam, a blues musician, which will be quite fun. But if you have a song that you really want to see or hear on the radio and see in your app listed, if you have the WXYC app or are checking the website, you can call 919-962-8989. That is 919-962-8989. Or you can also use the website. But next up, Ironing Board Sam.

Hello, hello. This is Dr. Tart. And what you had just heard was as Sanity from The Shape of Jessica by Ornette Coleman, one of the foremost and possibly most influential free jazz saxophonists. Because there were a lot of influential free jazz musicians, but Ornette Coleman is up there, especially for saxophone. But preceding that was Polymetallic Nodule by Laurel Halo off the original soundtrack to the film Midnight Zone. And starting everything off, we had Ironing Board Sam. Now, here is something you probably should know. Orange County Animal Services offers no-cost spay and neuter surgeries to pets of qualifying households in Orange County. The program aims to increase the number of pets that are spayed and neutered in the county, and in turn help eliminate the, ongoing problem of pet overpopulation we face as a community. In addition to no-cost services provided by the county. Not by the country, I'm so sorry. It is not provided by the country. It is provided by the county. There are a number of low-cost options available through numerous providers throughout the region. To find out if you qualify for no-cost spay or neutering services, or to learn more about the low-cost options, contact Melissa Ramirez Grimaldi, Animal Services Programs Coordinator, at 919-932-4966, or email mramirezgrimaldi at orangecountync.gov. That is mramirezgrimaldi at orangecountync.gov. Now, next up, we're going to continue some of this softer side of experimental music, but afterwards, I think we're going to head for a drastic shift. So next up is going to be Greg Paget. I'm sorry. This is one of the ones we have on a special system of these are interesting new albums. I don't know how to pronounce the last name, so I am so sorry ahead of time. Greg Paget with Elixirs of the Underground. I hope you enjoy.

Well, folks, what you had just heard was Max Jaffe's looking at the inside of your eyeball. Sorry, the inside of your eyelids. What a lovely romantic title for what was a nice, very calm song. Before that was Hatherob by John Zorn. And before that was Elixirs of the Underground by Greg Page. Now, coming up, I think we're going to do a bit of a shift in tone, or maybe a shift in energy is a better term. Next up will be a collaboration between Jello Biafra and the Melvins. I hope you enjoy.

What you had just finished listening to was Endofight by Sun People and Other Worlds. Now, before that, that was Dialek. Well, you might think that they're called Dalek because, well, if you look at their name, it's spelled mostly the same way, except for an umlaut over the A, but, well, they maintain it's pronounced Dialek. So, Dialek, with their song Hold Tight. Now, before that, we had an excerpt from Jello by Afra's work with the Melvins. You know, we'll probably loop back to them later. So, next up, I believe we will listen to some Herbie Hancock with his classic song, Watermelon Man, off his album Headhunters. Now, this one is considered to be an absolute jazz classic. But before that, we have an important little thing to speak about. So, are you looking for a meaningful volunteer experience? Got some free time on your hands? 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That is 919-742-0578. Now, we're on to listening to some Herbie Hancock. I do hope you enjoy.

Hello, folks. It is currently 4:58, and you are listening to WXYC Chapel Hill. What you had just finished listening to was Zudrang Ma by the Paradise Bangkok Molam Intern. Sorry, let me grab the vinyl. It's a long name. It's a very impressive name, but it's very long. The Paradise Bangkok Molam International Band, with their album Araya Lam. It's a very fun and little album, very psychedelic. But before or that was Herbie Hancock's Watermelon Man, both pretty experimental, both have a great atmosphere. But now I think we're going to head over to, well, The Residents, with a live medley of their two biggest hits, Hello Skinny and Constantinople. Now, I think this is about the time when people, if they're waking up, I hope more people have been waking up around this time. So if you want to hear any of your music on air, you can go make a suggestion through the website, or you can call us at using this phone number, 919-962-8989. That is 919-962-8989. Now, without further ado, The Residents.

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1: On this fine day, I can go to the bookstore, buy a book,
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1: and read it.

quite too much to some, but I'm grateful to all the pioneers who stood up for freedom and its meaning. Thankful for everyone who came through the back doors, rode the backwoods bus through imminent danger. They did it for themselves.

Hello, folks. This is Dr. Todd. Now, going through everything, last to be played was Northside by Jill Scott. Now, before that, we had they return to Ujella Biafra's work with the Melvins. This is Enchanted Thoughts Outfit. Sorry, folks. There was a typo. Let me fix that. That's for all of you on the app. So we have the song Enchanted Thought Fist, but to bring in even more layers, it's the Enchanted Owl remix. So we have Enchanted Thought Fist, which is a song about by Jella Biafra about criticizing himself and asking if he's a trustworthy source. And then it goes through, and it's backed by the Melvins, and then it all gets remixed by Al Jorgensen. That's a lot of layers. But before that was Nora Mint Somali's Tassarit, and starting us off was The Resonance and Hello Skinny / Constantinople, a medley that they did during their 13th anniversary show in Tokyo. Now, coming up next, well, we have to revisit Ween, and since you've been such a good audience, the likely very few of you who are listening at 5:20 or so, it's technically 5:18, we'll round to 5:20 or so, we'll bring in The Stallion, part 3. So, coming up next is The Stallion, but it's important to know, oh, for any of you senior citizens out there, all of you senior citizens listening in at 5 a.m., I salute you on that. But did you know that fee waivers are available for Orange County Senior Center programs, including virtual programs? Fee waivers and reductions are available based on assessed financial need for all classes and programs for Orange County residents. Fee waivers are not offered for in-person trips or travel programs. Interested applicants must complete an application form providing proof of income and other information. To apply for a fee waiver or for a senior center program, call the Passmore Center at 919-245-2015. That is 919-245-2015. And request a scholarship form be emailed or mailed via USPS. You may also pick up the form at the center's front desk. But back to it, and back to our music.

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I am leaving you in the more than capable hands of just Jake, but as a parting gift, I will give you one last song. If any of you like the Talking Heads out there, this is from their live album, Stop Making Sense. And this is my personal favorite Talking Heads song, Life During Wartime. Let's give it a listen, folks.

gonna do right here is go back. 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When the only people that existed were troglodytes. Cavemen. Cave women. 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Let's take the average caveman.

What is up, party people? That was Let Me Speak to Bobby by Low Cut Connie. 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WXYC Chapel Hill would like you to know Orange County Animal Services offers no-cost spay and neuter surgeries to pets of qualifying households in Orange County. The program aims to increase the number of pets that are spayed and neutered in the county and in turn help eliminate the ongoing problem of pet overpopulation we face as a community. In addition to no-cost services provided by the county, there are numbers of low-cost options available through numerous providers throughout the region. 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That's 919-932-4966. Or email mramirezgrimaldi@orangecountync.gov. So I'm feeling very... You know, it's Sunday morning, coming up on 6 a.m., feeling very soul, very funk. So I grabbed super hits of the 70s, and then I'm going to play track two on that, which is obviously the Star Wars theme / Cantina Band. So I hope you guys enjoy that. Again, you guys are listening to WXYC Chapel Hill.

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The time is now 6 a.m. I'm switching up the vibe a little bit. I'm moving from more instrumental, kind of soul 70s vibe, to some indie rock with My Morning Jacket. I hope you enjoy.

That was Quasi. Quasi's pretty interesting because it's two people. One of them's the drummer, the ex-drummer of Sleater-Kinney, and the other one is the bassist for Elliott Smith's Heat Miser, which maybe you can see why I played it right after Clementine. You're listening to WXYC Chapel Hill. Coming up next, I am going to play some kind of electronic R&B disco. And then after that, I'm going to move back into soul and then back into indie rock. I think you can see a pattern. But before I get into that, WXYC Chapel Hill would like you to know the Chelsea Theater is the Triangle's only nonprofit art house cinema, presenting a dynamic mix of first-run independent documentary, global, and art films. The fully accessible, comfortable three-screen theater is a perfect spot to experience films you won't find at a traditional movie theater chains, as well as an exclusive special events, visiting speakers, and discussion panels. 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And follow @ChelseaTheaterNC on Instagram. Okay.

That was D-Light, Bring Me Your Love. Again, we're kind of switching up the vibe, going from some soul, electronic disco, to some jazz. But it's something I found in the library that I think is really weird, but I think it's pretty cool. It's a jazz cover of Come As You Are by Nirvana. So if any of you guys like Nirvana, now imagine a jazz trio called the Charlie Hunter Trio playing that. And then after that, I'm going to play some Harry Chapin and some Squirrel Nut Zippers. You're listening to WXYC Chapel Hill. I hope you enjoy. I'm DJ Just Jake.

That was Julian Calendar, Conjure Me. You're listening to WXYC Chapel Hill. It is 7 a.m. on a Sunday. I am gonna play some more pretty good tunes for you. I've got some pretty random tunes to end off with, but I felt like because it's a Sunday, I have to play the Sundays. And this next song is a really awesome song. It's pretty awesome. It's called This Is Where the Story Ends. But before we get into it, WXYC would like you to know, are you looking for meaningful volunteer experience? Got some free time on your hands? 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That's 919-742-0578.

You're listening to WXYC Chapel Hill. That was Body Thoughts by Made Man Hill. Pretty weird, but pretty cool. Body Thoughts. Up next, I'm going to be playing some twee indie rock from this band called Sacred Heart Academy. On the back of the CD that we have in the library, it lists different situations on when you would play each of the songs. And the song that I'm about to play is When You're Done With School. And I feel like, you know, midterm season's hitting. You know, I think a lot of us are like, yeah, maybe we're a little done with school. So I'm excited for that one. And then after that, I'm going to be playing some Parliament and some Soul. And then after that, I'm going to be playing some Scandinavian pop. Again, you're listening to WXYC. WXYC would like you to know, did you know that fee waivers are available in Orange County Senior Center programs, including virtual programs? Fee waivers and reductions are available based on assessed financial need for all classes and programs for Orange County residents. Fee waivers are not offered for in-person trips or travel programs. Interested applicants must complete an application form providing proof of income and other information. To apply for a fee waiver for a senior center program, call Passmore Center at 919-245-2015. That's 919-245-2015. And request a scholarship form. Be emailed or email via USPS. You may also pick up the form at the front desk. You're listening again. 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

Hello, you're listening to WXYC Chapel Hill. I'm just Jake. I'm rounding out my set. It has come to a close. I gotta get out of here at 8 a.m. But I'm ending out with one of my favorite artists and one of the best artists of all time, Stevie Wonder. And his album Music of My Mind, which is, I think, a really underrated Stevie Wonder album. But before I go, WXIC would like you to know, The Bridge International is a nonprofit organization whose mission is to bridge gaps in services for individuals who have experienced human trafficking. The Bridge currently has a community awareness project underway for migrant farm workers in North Carolina who are especially vulnerable to experiencing human trafficking. They're accepting donations of non-perishable food, bottled water, socks, toothbrush, toothpaste, deodorant, and washcloths to give in a backpack as a kit to a farm worker. These kits are an opportunity to provide basic resources and information on human trafficking to this population. If you are interested in donating items, organizing a drive event, or receiving their Amazon wish list, reach out to the organization's co-director at 828-278-8054. That's 828-278-8054 through email at info@thebridgeinternational.net. All right. It's been just Jake, and happy Sunday, I guess.

Good morning, WXYC Chapel Hill 89.3. It is 8:24 in the morning, and what you just heard was Good Day Will Arrive by Ear off of Rungspringer. Before that was Tonight We Mean It by The Dismemberment Plan off of Dismemberment Plan is Terrified. Prior to that was Die Hot's Burn Crying off of Head On. Prior to that was Even God Gets Stuck in Devotion by Dagmar Zuniga off of In Filth, Your Mystery is Kingdom. Before that was Lightning Bolt's 13 Monsters off of Ride the Skies. And before all of that was Team Player by Licorice off of Listening Cap. Before we get back into the music with Eggs, WXYC would like you to know that there are a number of items that are often thrown into Orange County's blue recycle carts that cause problems and unnecessary costs for our county's recycling program. Please avoid placing the following items in your blue recycling bin: Styrofoam, paper towels and napkins, batteries, bubble wrap and other plastic shipping materials, clothes, household glass, platewares, and mirrors, aerosol cans, food waste, paper receipts, pump mechanisms from household cleaners, toothpaste tubes, disposable cups, lids, and straws, shredded paper, cords, hoses, and wires, scrap metal, and garbage bags. That's right, your recycling should not be bagged, but placed loose and free in the blue bin. To learn more about the right way to dispose of these materials, visit orangecountync.gov/recycling. If you have a request, you can make that request through the WXYC app or by calling 919-962-8989. And with that, we will get back into the music.

Good morning, WXYC Chapel Hill 89.3. It is now 8:54 a.m. And what you just heard was Spirit Adapter by Yin Yin off of Yatal. Before that was Orphans of the Smog by Death of Lovers off of The Acrobat. Before that was I Do Rock by Tim Curry off of his Best Of album. Before that was Grupo

0: 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And with that, we will listen to Homunculus Equinox.
1: I'm a fetus. This is a blonde hideless sauce. This one's called Sitting in My Mummy's Tummy.

Good morning, WXYC Chapel Hill 89.3. It is now 9:17 a.m. And what you just heard was As It Was Before This by Hannah Stretton off of Tjarn. Before that was Butter by Scraping Fotis Off the Wheel off of Null. Before that was Public Image by Scrawl off of Nature Film. Prior to that was Cuda by Los Thonka off of Waka. Before that was Bernie Shaw by East River Pipe off of Shining Hours in a Can. And before all of that was Crawling Chaos with Mummy's Tummy off of Homunculus Equinox. If you would like to make a request, I'd be happy to play it. Do so through the app or by calling 919-962-8989. Additionally, WXYC would like you to know about Compost Mates. It's a UNC student organization that works to expand access to composting for off-campus students through a free food scrap pickup service. Scraps from student households are donated to community gardens, where they are transformed into nutrient-rich compost to support the healthy growth of local foods. 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Non-student community members can check out the Carborough and Chapel Hill Farmers Markets, as well as their local community gardens, to donate their food scraps and help return our nutrients back into the earth. I am DJ Rorator. My set goes till 10 in the morning, so we will get back into the music with some Silkworm.

0: 这些。I'm baby girl。
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0: 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You want to hear my name?
1: Listen to mine. I didn't get the last name.

0: Whose motorcycle is this?
1: It's a chopper, baby.
0: Whose chopper is this?
1: Zed's.
0: Who's Zed?
1: Zed's dead, baby. Zed's dead.

It is now 9:56 in the morning, and you are listening to WXYC Chapel Hill 89.3. What you hear under my voice was Toy Boat Attacked by Toy Pirates on Real Water by Forever Einstein off of One Thing After Another. Before that was Bullwinkle Part 2 from the Pulp Fiction soundtrack, performed by the Centurions. Before that was Beatty by Sluice off of Companion. Before that was Why Did She Choose You by I Company off of the Last Tango in Paris soundtrack. Before that was Give It a Little More Time by the Sacred Heart Academy off of Oh Good, Sacred Heart Academy Made an EP. Before that was Deltones with Laura Lee off of The Rhythm Teens. Before that was When I Get Low, I Get High, performed by Viper Mad Blues off of self-titled release. Before that was Baby Girl by Lucy Liu off of Mr. Cobra. Prior to that was Luther Johnson Jr. With Sweet Home Chicago off of the Evidence Blues Sampler. And before all of that was Incanduce by Silkworm off of In the West. Before I finish out my set, WXYC would like you to know that the UNC Blood Donation Center is currently accepting platelet and plasma donations by appointment. Platelets and plasma are often used by cancer patients during their chemotherapy, and they are also vital for trauma patients and those undergoing surgical procedures. All donations go directly to patients at the UNC Medical Center. Two or more donors who schedule an appointment together will each receive a gift card to a local movie theater, coffee shop, or bookstore. Groups of three or more will also receive a free pizza. To review the eligibility requirements, visit platelets.unc.timetap.com. I've been DJ Roarator. My set goes till 10 a.m. And now we will listen to Honey Dijon.

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Opening doors of perception with a beam of sound. 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

I was trying to make going down the river a choice. Like the opening scene of The Shining, or like the film Figures in the Landscape, which is almost entirely a helicopter chase. None of them had a stable horizon. The kind of turbulence in the air.

0: go, Perry, go. 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I am the elephant man, and Michael Jackson could not buy me. No, no, straight into movie.
1: Listen.

Jesus, Jesus, Jesus, Jesus, Jesus, Jesus, Jesus, Jesus, Jesus, Jesus, Jesus, Jesus, Jesus, Jesus, Jesus, Jesus, Jesus, Jesus, Jesus, Jesus, Jesus, Jesus, Jesus, Jesus, Jesus, Jesus, Jesus, Jesus, Jesus, Jesus, Jesus, Jesus, Jesus, Jesus, Jesus, Jesus, Jesus, Jesus, Jesus, Jesus, Jesus, Jesus, Jesus, Jesus, Jesus, Jesus, Jesus, Jesus, Jesus, Jesus, Jesus, Jesus, Jesus, Jesus, Jesus, Jesus, Jesus, Jesus, Jesus, Jesus, Jesus, Jesus, Jesus, Jesus, Jesus, Jesus, Jesus, Jesus, Jesus, Jesus, Jesus, Jesus, Jesus, Jesus, Jesus, Jes

trespass. 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

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I had me a little old bottle of booze, and I didn't have no more. When I fell down, the cork flew out of the bottle. It spilled it.

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He slipped right up to my puddle of gin, and he lapped up more and more. He

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And he's a-getting pretty high when he winked one eye and he says, "Hey, where's that old tomcat? 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I said, "Where's that old tomcat?" He's a-getting high when he winked one eye and he says, "Hey, buddy, where's that old tomcat? I can lick him and his brother."

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Stay tuned after the performance for an on-air interview with the band, only on WXYC Chapel Hill.

0: like a cup in your
1: Yeah, we could just play. I like that idea.
0: And then if
1: yeah.
0: also the DJ after.
2: That's what happened. I don't play with the greasy
0: crap. I'll just play the
1: thing. It slides right out my fingers.
0: Is that a greasy crap?
2: I can dance. Are we ready? Tell me when we're on.
1: Are we on air?
2: Sure.
1: Okay.
3: Oh, yeah, you are.
2: Oh, we're on air. Hello, everyone. This is Bill Morna, Secret Admirers. We're back after some technical difficulties. And we're going to be playing a song called Moonlight in the Mirror, but first, I have to tune. You guys caught me in the middle of tuning. That's a terrible time to catch someone. So, luckily, we have Sophie and Stuart here to tell you some engaging anecdotes while I do this. That's the culprit.
0: Very engaging.
2: All right, we're ready to go. This is one we're called Moonlight in the Mirror. One,

Thank you. We're going to proceed with a number called Pay Limitation. These are all, today we're all playing original numbers for you. These are all ones I wrote. My name is Bill Moore, and this is my secret admirers. You may not be able to see them, but you can hear them at least. On my right is Sophie Lowry from Durham, North Carolina, and then on my left is Stuart McMillan from Winston-Salem. We're going to proceed with one called Pay Limitation. Goes a little something like this. One, two,

0: Well, it's a delight to be here. Bill is now switching instruments to begin the banjo portion of the set, which I know everyone is very excited about. At least I am. I think it's gonna sound pretty good.
1: This is a number I wrote a while back called Banjo Cooldown. It's a slower banjo number. There are a lot of fast banjo numbers, but when I first started playing banjo, I couldn't play any of them, so I wrote this one instead. And it goes a little something like this.

0: All right, I have the sad news that the banjo portion of the set is over. Bill, there's something I've always wondered about that song.
1: Yes.
0: Is there a specific burger joint you have in mind?
1: Yes, Al's.
0: Al's?
1: Yeah.
0: And you do have to go a ways down Franklin Street to get
1: that,
0: to Al's.
1: I wrote that when I was living over, you know, not a few yards away from here on campus. And, it was a long walk to Al's.
0: Burger
1: that could have been the alternate title, A Long Walk to Al.
0: Long Walk to Al.
1: This next one, we'll do an old number. I wrote this back in high school. This one's called Just a Couple of Blueberries.

0: Thank you.
1: Woo!
0: Thank you. That was just a couple of blueberries. Wrote that back in high school. Now, if it's all right with the XYC people, we'll do one more. This is one that we just put out on our most recent record, Bill Moore and His Secret Admirers, which came out in April this year. So it's still new. It's still fresh. This one's called She Make Me Tremble. One, two, one, two. Well, I wake up in the morning on the other side of town.

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You were just listening to Backyard Barbecue, WXYC's live performance specialty show featuring local North Carolina artists performing live on air right here in the station every other Sunday from 4 to 5 p.m. 2 weeks from now, October 4th, we will have Josh Kimbrough, but we just heard a live on-air performance from Bill Moore and his secret admirers, which will soon be followed by an interview with the band. Stay tuned as we transition to our interview.

0: my money, that you could spend. Even fast, my doing.
1: You are here with DJ Blue Dog. We are doing Backyard Barbecue. Who are we here with?
2: My name is Bill Moore. I just played Bill Moore in The Secret Admirers.
3: Sophie Lowry.
4: And Stuart MacMillan.
2: They're The Secret Admirers.
3: Not so secret.
2: And again, I'm Bill Moore, if you forgot.
1: Are you really Bill Moore? That's crazy. So, thank you guys for coming in today. We had some technical difficulties before, but I guess like a first question I have for you guys is, how did you meet and like what, how are we here today?
2: We didn't all meet at the same time. Of the Bill Moore and His Secret Admirers, I was the first one, because I'm Bill Moore. And then I first met, we all more or less met at the Bluegrass Band, through the Bluegrass Band at UNC, but actually Sophie, I met years ago in guitar class at Durham School of the Arts.
3: It's true. Well, I remember we did a project, an assigned project where everyone was put into like groups of three or four, and we had to do Beatles songs.
2: Yes.
3: And you were really into the Beatles.
2: Yes.
1: Were you put off by that? Like, bro, I don't want to hang out with this guy?
3: Well, I don't want to say that, but I did find Bill a little bit pretentious, especially about the Beatles. And, well, I forget, you had takes. You have takes about everything.
2: Yeah.
3: But, and remember we did I Me Mine, right? That was the song you really wanted to do.
2: Yeah, I had already listened too deep. I couldn't do any standards. I couldn't do any ones that anyone knew. And now I'm just doing the same thing, but for obscure blues and bluegrass, which I actually got into in high school, starting in high school in Durham. But then we kind of re-met in the Carolina Bluegrass Band, and that's also how I met Stuart over here.
1: Hi, Stuart.
4: Hey there.
2: I think for a while I wanted to do a band, and I walked around thinking of different configurations in my head, and then one day I was like, me, Sophie, Stuart, that's a band. So I hunted him down, and I was like, you need to join this
3: cornered
2: band.
3: Cornered us after practice.
2: Yeah, yeah. No, I think I cornered you at Freight Train Blues. I don't remember when I cornered Stuart in Carver.
4: In the corner.
2: It was a long time coming.
3: Yeah. Well, and then we first like got together really as the Secret Admirers and we came up with the name for a sock hop, right?
2: Yes.
3: That was the first appearance of the
2: for
3: Secret Admirers.
2: For the Weekly Weirdo, one of UNC's great.
1: One of the greatest publications, you know, you have to figure it out.
2: We had it at an event and we did a 50s style band, so we got together for that, and then we went on and did an album after that.
3: And thought Bill Moore and His Secret Admirers was a good title for the album.
5: Yeah. I'm joining. I'm DJ Havana. You guys were talking a little bit about how a lot of the songs that you played today were written on UNC's campus in various locations, and I wanted to ask a little bit about how maybe the college experience, or specifically the UNC experience, or maybe just the Chapel Hill experience, sort of informed your songwriting.
2: Yeah, I'm originally from Chapel Hill. I'm from this little weird part of Chapel Hill that's in Durham County, so I went to high school in Durham, but kind of, I don't know, I say I grew up in Chapel Hill City, and a lot of my music is informed by historic North Carolina styles. I feel like that's where I really became a real musical artist, is when I became interested in that, because I growing up, heard a whole lot from my parents and listened to a whole lot of stuff, but at a certain point I was realizing that these people, you know, say the Beatles we mentioned earlier, Bob Dylan, were all drawing on these people that lived in North Carolina, and I thought, why am I listening to these guys reinterpret my state's music instead of just going back and listening to that? So I went back and listened to a whole lot of people who were local here. Blind Boy Fuller, who was one of the biggest blues stars in the country, played in Durham. You know, Reverend Gary Davis, also a blues player from Durham. You know, all these, so much early bluegrass came from North Carolina. So that always has informed, the actual music is very informed by older local styles that I found just through a lot of reading. And research, I just graduated from UNC and spent a lot of time on campus. I lived on campus my whole time here, which I enjoyed, and spent a lot of time, you know, wandering around and coming up with songs in this area. We're right now in the Student Union, which is right next to one of my favorite places at UNC, Lenore Dining Hall. And two of the songs on the last record I came up with there, one of them I was leaving a recitation with one of my friends and said something about Lucy and the Guy, who was a recitation group we were in. It was like, it's me, you, Lucy and the Guy. And then that I kind of bookmarked that because I thought that phrase had an interesting rhythm or something. And then the She Make Me Tremble, I was sitting in Lenore and the riff just started beaming into my head. So I like to think Lenore is a critical...
1: Lenore Dining Hall means a lot to the band.
2: Yeah, Lenore, and we... Oh, yeah, after... There was some big practice. Maybe it was the one right before we recorded. We all went up and ate at Lenore.
3: Yeah.
1: I think you guys should petition to have your music played in Lenore all the time, every day. Like, it's like at 5 o'clock every day, it's like, this is Bill Moore. And it's like, dun-dun-dun-dun, whole album through. And you have to, like, you need a podium, too.
2: Yeah.
1: If they could do that. You know, the staircase is taking a while, so why don't we just do that next?
2: Yeah, or a little plaque somewhere.
3: There's got to be a plaque. What do you remember what seat you were sitting in when you thought of
1: Lenore
3: She Makes Me
1: Tremble? Seat 34.
3: Yes. Yeah, you got to put a plaque there.
2: It's the window seat facing the pit because that's where I always sat.
3: Oh, perfect. Like the special, the seats with the, yeah, I loved those. I would get someone to swipe me in at lunchtime, like during exams when everyone had extra swipes because I never had a meal plan. I'd get someone to swipe me in at lunchtime and I'd sit in those seats until dinner time. But anyways, I never thought of an iconic guitar riff there.
2: UNC is important, but I think Lenore, the takeaway is Lenore Dining Hall is really important to this
1: band. Guess the next question is, like, what about Chase Dining Hall? Like, is there anything going on there? Or no.
2: I ate there. I've only been at Chase Dining Hall once, and I left it at that. Lenore is where the inspiration strikes.
1: Right.
3: Well, I feel like, to talk about your songwriting, too, a little bit, Bill, like, I feel like... In the keeping with the kind of styles of people around here, you've written a lot of songs about places in North Carolina and like rooted in a place.
2: Yeah, that's never really on purpose. It just happens.
1: I think it's really cool to hear because you were talking like about Duke Gardens and like, and I was just like, wait, that's like down the road.
2: Mm-hmm. I think it's because a lot of, I think like a lot of people, I like to write in the kind of weird blend of experience and exaggerated experience, and then that turns out a lot of stuff that's local places. I think it has more meaning.
3: Feels real.
2: Yeah.
3: And then someone can listen to it and be like, I've been to Sax Ball.
2: Or more likely someone can listen to that and be like, what kind of made up word? I don't know if that's a real place.
5: I was actually going to ask, I read a lot about your specific like Piedmont blues influences, and I was going to ask a little bit about how you sort of adapt those influences to your own style, but it sounds like a lot of it is personal experience, if you have anything more to say about that.
2: Yeah, I think the biggest thing, Piedmont blues was a blanket term for these early fingerstyle guitar traditions that were popular here, and there was really... Just like all of these genres, it's kind of an obscure genre because a lot of people don't know about it. But in its own world, it's kind of a blanket term for these things that were played all across from like Georgia to Virginia, for like 50 years at least. So it really is a huge tradition with all these different styles in it, and it was this one that really captured me. Like Elizabeth Cotton is a prime example. It combines like ragtime blues, early string band, and has this really interesting sound. And I think one of the most important things when you play in a tradition like that, that I learned, is that someone who really does it justice is someone who does their own thing with it. I feel like it's kind of the powerhouse of this music, because there's all these vast traditions that, you know, broadly speaking, people don't interact with anymore. There's a lot of tones, a lot of sounds that you don't find anywhere else in modern music, are not put together the way that they, you know, a player would the Durham guys from there was a group of guys in Durham who played in the 30s, and they actually recorded, which is how I'm able to go back and hear what a guitarist in the 30s sounded like in Durham. But they have all these interesting tones that you don't find anywhere else, and I try to put that into my music as much as possible. So even though maybe on its surface it sounds like rockabilly, it's really like, you know, this sort of it's drawing on all these local styles, really specific stuff that you don't get anywhere else. And any, you know, another person or band couldn't recreate if they don't have the connection to the styles or the place.
4: And I'd like to add, you did a series on Instagram of drawing the artists who inspired your latest album.
2: Yeah, and
3: that was cool.
2: There were a lot of local. I mean, obviously, I take inspiration from a lot of people because most people I listen to are people who just, you know, I've heard from recordings. It's just that I happen to, the artists I listen to for fun happen to disproportionately be obscure roots artists from North Carolina, which is kind of what we were playing in between the set and this interview. Gary Davis and Blind Boy Fuller, you know, they play in a way that is totally unlike any other blues players from their era. Because of where they were from, and you know, and their identities as individual artists.
5: I saw it called like quote unquote dead music, and you said that people have actually surprisingly had a really positive reaction to it.
2: Yeah, I think over the course of my time in college, it was interesting how it shifted. When I came here, I did all solo acoustic guitar, and people really liked it, but it was really hard to play that other than in kind of listening room environments, open mic environments, which is how this came about. Because to me, this is more or less the same music. It's just when you add electric guitar, when you add bass, then you can, you know, we've played shows at the Cat's Cradle with bands that play frats and, you know, been able to be on that same bill without really a big interrupt. You know, it's stylistically totally different, but it's, people accept it. So I think, yeah, there is a kind of a constant element of trying to make sure that you can reach an audience with it. But I don't think you have to change the music inherently to do that and just kind of figure out how to package it. I think, you know, it's a little bit different having playing it on electric guitar as opposed to, you know, an acoustic guitar. When I came here, I had a giant 12-string when I was a freshman and sophomore, and that was my main instrument, but now I play a lot of the electric guitar, and I like it too. But it's a kind of different way of playing the same sort of music, same sound.
5: Yeah, absolutely. We're almost at time. Before we go off the air, I wanted to ask you about. I read about you made a Spinal Tap style documentary. If you'd like to say anything about that?
2: Oh yeah, I don't think I've ever put that out. That was an enduring. Just part of my enduring fascination with old music I made in high school, right before I graduated, made a mockumentary on a folk singer who kind of lived through all the eras of folk music from the early 20s to the 1960s. And I don't know, some days I think I'm going to go and re-record all that music and put it out and just see if anyone thinks that it's real. We'll see what happens.
1: Thank you guys for being here. This is DJ Blue Dog, and we also had
5: DJ Havana
1: doing this little interview, and it was so great to have you guys. Thanks for coming on.
2: Yeah.
3: Thank you so much.
2: Thanks for having us. Thanks.

Bibbidi Bop Bop, you're listening to WXYC Chapel Hill 89.3 FM. My name is DJ Cobb. The time is just coming up to 5:20 in the PM. Hope you're having a fantastic Sunday afternoon slash early evening. Hope you had a fantastic weekend. I know mine was all right. We were just listening to Feeble Little Horse. The tune was Cradle off of their latest release, Bitknot. That's off from the label Saddle Creek. Prior to that, we heard from The Pixies, the tune was Gigantic from their album Surfer Rosa off of Rough Trade. Prior to that, we heard from some Locot Connie. The tune was Let Me Speak to Bobby off of his latest release, Living in the USA, and that's off Contender Records. And we opened the show with the tune Mr. Celestial from Leah Weir from her self-released EP, Maybe This Time. Leah Weir, incidentally, playing a show at the Pinhook in Durham on the 1st of October. Doors at 7. Check it out. Before I get back into the music, WXYC would like you to know about the Community Fridge. 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Here's some Rochelle Jordan.

0: You're listening to WXYC Chapel Hill, 89.3 FM. That was just the Beatles with The Word from their album Rubber Soul off of Capitol Records. Prior to that, we heard from Leah Senior. The tune was Mother Song from her release PT Road Night. That's off of Third Eye Stimuli Records. Before that, we heard from LCD Sound System from their debut album. The tune was Movement, self-release debut, and the label was DFA. Prior to that, we heard from Pleasure. The tune was Can't Turn You Loose from their release Joyous off of Fantasy Records. And we started off that little section with some Rochelle Jordan. The song was Get It Off from the release Through the Wall off of Empire Records. I hope you're doing well. Before I get back into the music, WXYC would like you to know that we have an amazing set of apps. You're probably familiar with our iPhone app, but we've also got an Android app, a tvOS app, and an Apple Watch app. In fact, you can send in requests through the Android and iOS apps. Just press the request button, or if you're old school and want to talk to a DJ, there's another button to dial a DJ and make a good old phone call. If you want to just call in anyway, the number for that is 919-962-8989. Here is a tune by an artist called Botanist 213.
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Bop. You're listening to WXYC Chapel Hill 89.3 FM. My name is DJ Cobb. It's just coming up to 6 in the PM. Thank you for tuning in on this lovely Sunday evening. We were just listening to Mobb Deep. The tune was Solidified from the infamous Mobb Deep off of Landspeed Records. Prior to that, we heard from the Chemical Brothers. The tune was In Dust We Trust. The album was Exit Planet Dust, and that's off Caroline Records. Bringing up the rear there, we had Pete Rock and CL Smooth with a remix of the tune Mecca and the Soul Brother from the album of the same name off of Elektra Records. And then we had some hardcore techno. So we had DJ Ali. The song was Sara. The album was Jable, which is a collaborative album with the Japanese techno producer Kendo Jubaki. And that's off the label Live from Earth Club. And prior to that, we heard from Botanist 213. The tune was Is It? And that is a single which is self-released by Botanist 213. Just before I get back into the music, WXYC would like you to know about Photo Farm, which is a small staff of artists who aim to foster the exchange of ideas and skills. 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

inside me. Trying to claim my body as its own. Invader, enslaver, little headstone. Tell me, has it grown?

many more. I want the man you see to be the man you adore. Cut out that little piece of me, throw it on the floor.

That was Ronnie Size with Lucky Pressure off of his 2000 release In the Mold off of Island Records. Ronnie Size, of course, from Bristol in England. Prior to that, we heard from Liz Davis. The tune was Motherless Child, and that's from a compilation album called Great Lakes Gospel Volume 2 Detroit off of the label Numero Group. Before that, we heard from some Duke Ellington. The tune was Play the Blues and Go from Happy Reunion off of the label Dr. Jazz. And we started off that little set with some Bill Callahan. The tune was The Man I'm Supposed to Be. The album was My Days of 58. And the label, Drag City. I hope you're doing well. My name is DJ Cobb. I'm going to be with you until 7 p.m. tonight. Thank you for tuning in. I hope you've all had a lovely weekend. Mine was all right. Before I get back into the music, WXYC would like you to know about the Odum Institute. The Odum Institute for Research in Social Science provides members of the UNC community with educational and consultative resources to advance their social science research projects. With over 100 short courses covering a wide range of research topics from qualitative research to data science, the Institute can support researchers throughout the entire life cycle of their projects. Learn more at odum.unc.edu. Let's get back into the music. Woo!

That was X Factor by Lauryn Hill from her classic album, The Miseducation of Lauryn Hill from Columbia Records. Prior to that, we heard from GB. The tune was The Next Day from the album Her Spring off of AD 93 Records. Before that, we heard from Hiatus Coyote. The tune was Nakamura, and that was a single off of Flying Buddha. And prior to that, we heard from the artist She Spells Doom on a compilation album called When There Is No Sun, which is a bunch of redos of some Sun Ra work. The specific tune that we heard was a remix of Portrait of the Living Sky / Sun Ra Orchestra, and that is off the label Omnisound. Hope you're doing well. Before I get back into the music, WXYC would like you to know about Bike Durham, which offers a series of education classes for people who want to learn how to ride a bike and for those who know how to ride want to improve their skills to commute and use their bike for transportation or recreation. They have classes of multiple levels, from learning how to balance to skill building practice to real commutes through town to learn more about the city infrastructure and how to plan trips. These classes are open to 13-year-olds and older and have rental bikes included in the class price for those who don't have a bike yet. Pricing's on a sliding scale, pay what you can. Classes are held at Ree City 112 Broadway Street, Durham, NC. To find out more and to register for our classes, visit our website www.bikedurham.org/bikeeducationclasses. Let's get back into the tunes.

That was Machine. Oh, Machine. That was Machine Drum with Do It For You from Human Energy off of the label Ninja Tune. Prior to that, we heard from some Carl Cox. The tune was Purveyors of Fine Funk from Future Alliance of Communication and Technology 2 off of Moonshine Music. Prior to that, some Miles Davis. The tune was Saeta from Sketches of Spain. That's off the label Columbia Records. And prior to that, we heard the single by Anna Frango Electrico called Now Tem Nada Now, and that's off of Psychic Hotline. It's just coming up, just gone, 7 p.m, which means that I am done. Thank you very much for tuning in. I've been DJ Cobb. I hope that I've done my part to maybe arrest some of the Sunday scaries. Do stay tuned to WXYC Chapel Hill. We have the Sunday Punk Radio coming up. Woo!

looks like the age album, but it doesn't seem to be playing. Which is weird. It's just a quiet... I mean, there's something going on there, actually. It's just like a

It is currently 7:08 p.m. and you're about to listen to a few tracks for our Sunday special, our punk Sunday special. Along with this, I have mainly hardcore and sludge in the works for you, but all of it is centering the core of this specialty show, which is punk. What you're going to listen to next is I Am Nate. I totally butchered that. I don't know how to say his name, but it's by Orchid from their release, Dance Tonight, Revolution Tomorrow. Hope you enjoy the rest of the set.

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So that makes me a ghost when I die, right? I call that sugar.

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You just got done listening to You Can't Fix Me, Don't Trip by Despise You from their release And On and On. Before that one, you listened to Jezebel by Acid Bath. That one's probably one of my favorite releases. When the Kite Strong Pops, highly recommend listening to that one. And prior to that one, you listened to Sugar Town by Blank Kid from their release Fish. I'm not allowed to say that word on air, but it's a pretty cool album. If you look up Fish and the song Sugar Town, you would be able to find them. Before that one, you listened to Blank Generation by Richard Hell. I don't think he's primarily punk, but his ideas are punk, I'd say. As in, there's not much of a two-step sort of background to especially Spurts, the Richard Hell story, but I decided to still include that. And starting off this exploration, I played Orchid, a song from their release, Dance Tonight, Revolution Tomorrow. While we're at it, let's quickly talk about SwipeShare. 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Hope you enjoy.

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Die Heimat.

Hello, you're listening to WXYC 89.3 FM, and this is DJ The Mouse, hosting our Sunday Punk Radio. You just got done listening to Apathy by Subhumans from their release Worlds Apart, as could be presumed by their English accent. Quite notable figures. Before that one, you listened to more of a hardcore sludge grunge release from Disembodied, their song Heroin Fingers. And before that one, you listened to something similar by Sedition, their song North State Closer. And prior to that one, you listened to a more emo-oriented, screamo, pensive-like song by the artist I Would Set Myself on Fire for You, their song The First World That Comes to Mind. I thought that would be a good bridge between a lot of hectic screaming and a lot of fast-paced guitar and drum. And prior to that one, you listened to Ethnic Decay by Hands of God from their release Blueprint for Self-Destruction. I hope you have found some stuff that you enjoy headbanging to, or something between those lines. 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Alrighty, and this almost concludes our 1 hour of primarily punk-oriented music. Up next, you're going to be listening to In My Eyes by Minor Threat, a classic. Hope you enjoy.

Alrighty. You just got done listening to Flowers by Caliber Love Letter. Before that, you listened to Conform by Siege. And prior to that one, you listened to In My Eyes by Minor Threat. Again, thank you for tuning in tonight. This is the Sunday Punk Radio that happens every last Monday of every night, and I'm glad you stuck with. Up next, I'm going to be playing more of a alternate genre of tunes to complement it, and I hope you enjoy.